is a terrible place. They broke my clay into my flex race. Round the pits they run a foot race to catch the black flag. I know. 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

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Every few bars of this shit, I just go on my legs on the computer. And there's nobody else. I got this robot. One record, man. 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But you thought I was dead. Just looking at the laptop, man. Every few bars, you guys read, wrote, I wrote this shit. I just wrote all my legs on the computer. And there's nobody else. One record, man. 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But you thought I was dead. Just looking at the laptop, man. Every few bars, you guys read, wrote, I wrote this shit. I just wrote all my legs on the computer. And there's nobody else. I got this robot. I like to have this shit raw, man. Like, when I'm doing it, dead, and that shit. 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

Thank you.

0: the cowboy.
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2: Late to the firehouse, I'll let you in. 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

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Ones with mouths you can make between them. The million masks of us. Leaving my side on the street. 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

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What is that all that thing that can happen once and happen twice?

Listen, head open, head open, you tremble. 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There is a lot of information. I can be left in the face, inside the illusion.

novelty of the vision. The marks of nails began to appear in his hands and feet, just as he had seen them slightly earlier in the crucified man above him. His wrists and feet seemed to be pierced by nails, with the heads of the nails appearing on his wrists and on the upper sides of his feet, the points appearing on the other side. The marks were round on the palm of each hand, but along down this other side, and small pieces of flesh jutting out from the rest took on the appearance of the nail ends, bent and driven back. In the same way, the marks of the nails were impressed on his feet and projected beyond the rest of the flesh. Moreover, his right side had a large wound, as if it had pierced with the spear, and it often bled so that his tunic and trousers were soaked with his sacred blood.

I look down, and my right shin bone has become a foundation for the theory of applied physics. Don't help me, I say. I think I've got this one. I think I understand now. Look, there's those jet skis again, cresting over the horizon and off. Probably on some lesser high Sierra trip, refracting light in their wake.

Yeah.

to you alone. Most high do they belong, and no man is worthy to mention your name. Be praised, my Lord, through all your creatures, especially through my Lord, Brother Sun, who brings the day, and you give light through him. And he is beautiful and radiant in all of his splendor. Of you, Most High, he bears the likeness. Praise be you, my Lord, through Sister Moon, and the stars in heaven you formed them clear and precious and beautiful. Praise be you, my Lord, through Brother Wind, and through the air, cloudy or serene, and every kind of weather through which you give substance to your creatures. Praised be you, my Lord, through Sister Water, which is very useful and humble and precious and chaste. Praised be you, my Lord, through Brother Fire, through whom you light the night, and he is beautiful and playful and robust and strong. Praised be you, my Lord, through Sister Mother Earth, who sustains us and governs us, and who produces varied fruits and colored flowers and herbs. Praised be you, my Lord, through those who give pardon for our love and bear infirmary and tribulation. Blessed are those who endure in peace, for by you, Most High, they shall be crowned. Praise be you, my Lord, through our sister bodily death,

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When you hear the singing, you will know it is time. When you hear the singing, you will know it is time. When you hear the singing, you will know it is time. 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

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Who's to tell? Who's to tell? Who's to tell? Who's to tell? Who's to tell? Who's to tell? Who's to tell? Who's to tell? Who's to tell? Who's to tell? Who's to tell? Who's to tell? Who's to tell? Who's to tell? Who's to tell? Who's to tell? Who's to tell? Who's to tell? Who's to tell? Who's to tell? Who's to tell? Who's to tell? Who's to tell? Who's to tell? Who's to tell? Who's to tell? Who's to tell? Who's to tell? Who's to tell? Who's to tell? Who's to tell? Never tell. Never tell.

retirement.

Last night, Savannah.

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This is the lamest apocalypse. Let's keep